a fate which condemns me to wallow in blood, has also denied me the choice of the flesh.

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1: Raoul.
0: This is indeed an unparalleled delight. I had rather hoped that you would come. And now, my wish comes true. You have truly made my night.
2: Free her. Do what you like, only free her. Have you no pity?
0: Your love

take her. Forget me. Forget all of this. Leave me alone. Forget all you've seen. Go now. Don't let them find you. 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